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Find the streetlight, steps out of the shade, says something like, you and me, babe, how about it? 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He nearly gave me a heart attack.

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And I dreamed your dream for you, and now your dream is real.

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2: 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There is no back. Now or never. Here it comes.

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1: I've heard people say that too much of anything is not good for you, baby. But I don't know about that. There's many times that we've loved and we've shared love and made love. It doesn't seem to me like it's enough. It's just not enough, baby.

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But you can believe it's gonna take the rest of my life to keep you.

0: Roger, roger. 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Roger, roger. Can you read me? 787-89 787-89 Roger, Major. This is Modern Talking Spaceship 1998. We need authorization to land. Major, Major. Landing coordination. We are now 10 seconds from countdown. 10, 9, 8, 7, 6, 5, 4, 3, 2, 1. Engage for blast off.
1: A chance of rain, partly cloudy skies, but we're gonna see if we can make the sun shine anyway. Right here on the station that pays. If you want the hits, the whole hits, and nothing but the hits on your FM dial, keep it right here, baby. Modern Talking, cherry lady, and it goes down like that.

The Beck Boys, California Dreams, per i birilli bianchi. And the sky is gray. Buonanotte, Michele.

the way to get what you've been wanting. If you could bring heaven and my mind, if there's the place where you can feel safe, if there's the fight, I know you'll never, never.